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And as I went home on a Wednesday night, as drunk could be, I saw a pipe upon the chair where my old pipe should be. 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
1: Oh, let the grasses grow and the waters flow in a free and easy way. But give me enough of the rare old stuff that's made near Galway Bay. Come gougers all from Donegal, Sligo and Leitrim too. And we'll give them the slip and we'll take a sip of the Rail Owl Mountain Dew.